0: Chut, c'est mon petit France Inter.
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2: 7A.
1: Okay, not me, don't get excited, man. It's because I'm short, I know.

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1: 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Still gonna bring the heat.

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2: Ah, Frankie Sinatra. 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You have a perfect voice to sing calypso. What did they say? Ah, Frankie Sinatra. 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You have a perfect voice to sing calypso. What did they say?

0: 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You are only waiting for this moment to arise. You are only waiting for this moment to arise.
1: Mon petit France Inter, des histoires et de la musique.

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You're giving me walk of shame. You're giving me strong torso. You're giving me you. You're giving me pills.